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2: Increasing clouds tonight, upper 50s. Southerly winds 5 to 10 miles per hour. Tomorrow, some rain in the morning, then mostly sunny, 83. Tomorrow night, mostly cloudy, 55. Sunday, showers and thunderstorms, breezy, 82. Sunday night, a chance of rain, windy, 64. Monday, showers and thunderstorms likely, windy, 85. Monday night, occasional rain, windy, 62. And for Tuesday, some showers, 80.

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2: Looks like the Pistons might be forcing a Game 7 of their second-round playoff series. Detroit leads at Cleveland tonight, 90-77, with 10 minutes to go. The Pistons are led by the 19 points of Cade Cunningham for Cleveland, 17 points for James Harden, but he has 7 turnovers as well. If there's a Game 7 of the series, it would be at top-seeded Detroit on Sunday. Coming up shortly, San Antonio, leading 3-2, plays at Minnesota. At the PGA Championship, Maverick McNealy is tied for the lead. A group 2 shots back includes Scottie Scheffler and Justin Thomas. One of the late ball games tonight has the Dodgers at the Angels. LA Dodger pitcher Blake Snell was scratched with an elbow injury. The team is confident he'll return sometime this year. Currently, the Pirates at home lead the Phillies 8-5 in the top of the ninth, although 2 more homers for Kyle Schwarber. He has 20.
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4: Increasing clouds tonight, upper 50s. Southerly winds 5 to 10 miles per hour. Tomorrow, some rain in the morning, then mostly sunny, 83. Tomorrow night, mostly cloudy, 55. Sunday, showers and thunderstorms, breezy, 82. Sunday night, a chance of rain, windy, 64. Monday, showers and thunderstorms likely, windy, 85. Monday night, occasional rain, windy, 62. And for Tuesday, some showers, 80.

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3: Increasing clouds tonight, upper 50s. Southerly winds 5 to 10 miles per hour. Tomorrow, some rain in the morning, then mostly sunny, 83. Tomorrow night, mostly cloudy, 55. Sunday, showers and thunderstorms, breezy, 82. Sunday night, a chance of rain, windy, 64. Monday, showers and thunderstorms likely, windy, 85. Monday night, occasional rain, windy, 62. And for Tuesday, some showers, 80.

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2: The Detroit Pistons have forced a Game 7 of their second-round playoff series. Detroit will host Cleveland on Sunday. Pistons won at Cleveland tonight, 115-94. Cade Cunningham, 21 points. In the late contest, the Spurs looking to close out the Timberwolves in a Game 6. Lead at Minnesota late first quarter, 30-22. 65% shooting for the visitors so far. Four WNBA games tonight, a UFL spring football game on Fox TV, and at the PGA Championship outside Philadelphia, Maverick McNealy is tied for the lead. To Major League Baseball, what a night for the Phillies. Down 6-0 in the third, they wind up winning in 10 innings at Pittsburgh, 11-9. Two more homers for Kyle Schwarber. He has 20 this season. The Reds lead, and it's just been closed out. 7-6, Cincinnati wins against the Cleveland Guardians.

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3: Showers and thunderstorms at times, temperature falling to the upper 50s. Southerly winds 5 to 10 miles per hour. Saturday, mostly sunny, 83. Saturday night, mostly cloudy, 55. Sunday, showers and thunderstorms, windy, 82. Sunday night, rain likely, breezy, 64. Monday, some showers, windy, 85. Monday night, occasional rain, breezy, 62. And for Tuesday, more rain, windy, 80.
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3: The San Antonio Spurs can eliminate the Timberwolves at Minnesota tonight. They're playing Game 6 of their second round series, and at halftime, the Spurs lead on the road 74-61. The Spurs are shooting 60% from the floor, led by Stephon Castle, who has 19 points. Detroit forces a Game 7 of its series, which will be in Detroit on Sunday. After tonight's win at Cleveland, 115-94, the Cavs had been 6-0 at home this postseason. In the WNBA, Las Vegas star Asia Wilson scored 45 points in a win at winless Connecticut, 101-94. Washington in overtime won at Indiana, 104-102. At the PGA Championship, Maverick McNealy is tied for the lead. Baseball, the Dodgers are leading 6-0, bottom of the sixth at the Angels. Dodgers scheduled starter Blake Snell was scratched due to an elbow injury.

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4: Showers and thunderstorms at times. Temperature falling to the upper 50s. Southerly winds 5 to 10 miles per hour. Saturday, mostly sunny, 83. Saturday night, mostly cloudy, 55. Sunday, showers and thunderstorms, windy, 82. Sunday night, rain likely, breezy, 64. Monday, some showers, windy, 85. Monday night, occasional rain, breezy, 62. And for Tuesday, more rain, windy, 80.

Little girl used to swing right there. Still see her pink bow and her brown hair. She's in the big city now, but she still calls home.

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2: 2 minutes left, and the Spurs lead 137-106 at Minnesota in Game 6 of their second-round playoff series. This is going to give San Antonio the series 4-2, and Game 1 of the West Final will be Monday at Oklahoma City. Tonight for the Spurs, leading the way in scoring, Stephon Castle, 32 points. Detroit won at Cleveland in a Game 6, 115-94. James Harden in defeat, 23 points, but 8 turnovers as well. The Cavs had been 6-0 at home. Now they'll have to go to Detroit for Sunday's Game 7 to end the second round. In the WNBA, 45 points for Asia Wilson in a Las Vegas win at Connecticut. Washington edged Indiana in overtime. At the PGA Championship, Maverick McNealy is tied for the lead. The Dodgers have won 6-0 in Anaheim, although pitcher Blake Snell was scratched with an elbow injury tonight.
3: Showers and thunderstorms at times, temperature falling to the upper 50s. Southerly winds 5 to 10 miles per hour. Saturday, mostly sunny, 83. Saturday night, mostly cloudy, 55. Sunday, showers and thunderstorms, windy, 82. Sunday night, rain likely, breezy, 64. Monday, some showers, windy, 85. Monday night, occasional rain, breezy, 62. And for Tuesday, more rain, windy, 80.
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1: The Pistons forced a Game 7 Sunday in Detroit against the Cavaliers, winning at Cleveland Friday night, 115-94. This was Game 6 of their second-round playoff series. The Cavs had been 6-0 at home this postseason. San Antonio won its Game 6 to eliminate the Timberwolves in Minnesota, 139-109. Stephon Castle, 32 points, 11 rebounds. In the WNBA, 45 points for Asia Wilson in a Las Vegas victory at Connecticut. Washington won in overtime at Indiana. At the PGA Championship, Maverick McNealy is tied for the lead. To baseball, the Phillies in 10 innings won at Pittsburgh 11-9. Two more homers for Kyle Schwarber. He has 20. Detroit with a run bottom of the ninth beat Toronto 3-2. Braves won in 10 over Boston. St. Louis won in 11 innings against the Royals, who've lost five straight. Victories for the Padres and the Dodgers. Dodger pitcher Blake Snell out with an elbow injury.
2: Showers and thunderstorms at times, temperature falling to the upper 50s. Southerly winds 5 to 10 miles per hour. Saturday, mostly sunny, 83. Saturday night, mostly cloudy, 55. Sunday, showers and thunderstorms, windy, 82. Sunday night, rain likely, breezy, 64. Monday, some showers, windy, 85. Monday night, occasional rain, breezy, 62. And for Tuesday, more rain, windy, 80.

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1: The Pistons forced a Game 7 Sunday in Detroit against the Cavaliers, winning at Cleveland Friday night, 115-94. This was Game 6 of their second-round playoff series. The Cavs had been 6-0 at home this postseason. San Antonio won its Game 6 to eliminate the Timberwolves in Minnesota, 139-109. Stephon Castle, 32 points, 11 rebounds. In the WNBA, 45 points for Asia Wilson in a Las Vegas victory at Connecticut. Washington won in overtime at Indiana. At the PGA Championship, Maverick McNealy is tied for the lead. To baseball, the Phillies in 10 innings won at Pittsburgh 11-9. Two more homers for Kyle Schwarber. He has 20. Detroit with a run bottom of the ninth beat Toronto 3-2. Braves won in 10 over Boston. St. Louis won in 11 innings against the Royals, who've lost five straight. Victories for the Padres and the Dodgers. Dodger pitcher Blake Snell out with an elbow injury.
2: Showers and thunderstorms at times, temperature falling to the upper 50s. Southerly winds 5 to 10 miles per hour. Saturday, mostly sunny, 80.

3. Saturday night, mostly cloudy, 55. Sunday, showers and thunderstorms, windy 82. Sunday night, rain likely, breezy 64. Monday, some showers, windy 85. Monday night, occasional rain, breezy 62. And for Tuesday, more rain, windy 80.

showers and thunderstorms at times. Temperature falling to the upper 50s. Southerly winds 5 to 10 miles per hour. Saturday, mostly sunny, 83. Saturday night, mostly cloudy, 55. Sunday, showers and thunderstorms, windy, 82. Sunday night, rain likely, breezy, 64. Monday, some showers, windy, 85. Monday night, occasional rain, breezy, 62. And for Tuesday, more rain, windy, 80.

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1: The Pistons forced a Game 7 Sunday in Detroit against the Cavaliers, winning at Cleveland Friday night, 115-94. This was Game 6 of their second-round playoff series. The Cavs had been 6-0 at home this postseason. San Antonio won its Game 6 to eliminate the Timberwolves in Minnesota, 139-109. Stephon Castle, 32 points, 11 rebounds. In the WNBA, 45 points for Asia Wilson in a Las Vegas victory at Connecticut. Washington won in overtime at Indiana. At the PGA Championship, Maverick McNealy is tied for the lead. To baseball, the Phillies in 10 innings won at Pittsburgh 11-9. Two more homers for Kyle Schwarber. He has 20. Detroit with a run bottom of the ninth beat Toronto 3-2. Braves won in 10 over Boston. St. Louis won in 11 innings against the Royals, who've lost five straight. Victories for the Padres and the Dodgers. Dodger pitcher Blake Snell out with an elbow injury.
2: Showers and thunderstorms at times, temperature falling to the upper 50s. Southerly winds 5 to 10 miles per hour. Saturday, mostly sunny, 83. Saturday night, mostly cloudy, 55. Sunday, showers and thunderstorms, windy, 82. Sunday night, rain likely, breezy, 64. Monday, some showers, windy.

truck. I drive your truck.

0: Four. This was game six of their second round playoff series. The Cavs had been 6-0 at home this postseason. San Antonio won its game six to eliminate the Timberwolves in Minnesota, 139-109. Stephon Castle, 32 points, 11 rebounds. In the WNBA, 45 points for Asia Wilson in a Las Vegas victory at Connecticut. Washington won in overtime at Indiana. At the PGA Championship, Maverick McNealy is tied for the lead. To baseball, the Phillies in 10 innings won at Pittsburgh, 11-9. Two more homers for Kyle Schwarber. He has 20. Detroit with a run bottom of the ninth beat Toronto 3-2. Braves won in 10 over Boston. St. Louis won in 11 innings against the Royals, who've lost five straight. Victories for the Padres and the Dodgers. Dodger pitcher Blake Snell out with an elbow injury.
1: Showers and thunderstorms at times. Temperature falling to the upper 50s. Southerly winds 5 to 10 miles per hour. Saturday mostly sunny, 83. Saturday night mostly cloudy, 55. Sunday, showers and thunderstorms, windy 82. Sunday night, rain likely, breezy 64. Monday, some showers, windy 85. Monday night, occasional rain, breezy 62. And for Tuesday, more rain, windy 80.

0: I'm in. Thunder 100.1 from the Fox Sports Studios in Los Angeles. Here's Steve DeSager.
1: The Pistons forced a Game 7 Sunday in Detroit against the Cavaliers, winning at Cleveland Friday night, 115-94.

0: Reed and Chelsea with you. Chelsea's got this phone with a new case. The kickstand is worthless. And once you have a kickstand, you can't go back to not having a kickstand.
1: No, it's true, but I feel like if it's up and down, it's a lot better than it is sideways.
0: And for mine, sideways is a lot better than up and down because I have a bigger phone.
1: Oh.
0: Did you say yours backwards?
1: I did say mine backwards.
0: Okay, so it's better sideways than up and down. But mine's the same way. Like, up and down, it's a hazard. It is going to fall. And they didn't have you know what it is, Chelsea? This kickstand, it doesn't come out far enough.
1: Mm.
0: And they just have to ask the people that make these, have you ever used one?
1: I don't know.
0: If you have never had a kickstand, I really recommend you consider it.
1: Yeah.
0: I was watching, I DVR'd one of the NBA games, and I was just watching it next to my computer.
1: Yeah.
0: Again, I have a bigger screen. If you don't have a kickstand, you're trying to lean it up against something and it falls. But Chelsea's phone yesterday fell off the table 3 times. I felt terrible for you because you kept trying to set it up on that kickstand. And for those of you who go without a phone case, just living on the edge. It's an amazing thing. You spend all that money on a phone. No phone case. And in some ways, I'm a little bit jealous of you that you just can live your life that way. Just what it is what it is. Whereas, man, if you get a phone, but then you don't get the phone case for like a week.
1: I feel like a phone is like glass.
0: Yeah. I mean, if you're walking around that week, you're just setting it down gently, not want to scratch the camera.
1: Yes.
0: And these people that just walk around. But Steve Jobs said the iPhone is meant to be experienced without, I think it was.

0: who said, no, you're not feeling the phone if you have a case all on it. It's like, well, you made these things pretty complicated, and if they break, it's costly. So we've got to put a case on these.
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1: 100.1.
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3: You guys are awesome.
1: Thunder.

0: it's Reed and Chelsea. Reed, I find this stuff to be very fascinating because I was, well, still am, I guess, a science minor in college.
1: Always will be.
0: Always will be. So one day, the African continent will break into two, scientists are saying, with a new ocean filling the space in between. So they're saying that in Eastern Africa will split from the rest of the continent. It's exhibiting some places where the outermost layer that is rocky and hard of the Earth's crust begins to fracture and break and extend, which creates like a rift or like a divide. Over time, it will split.
1: This is a long, long, long.
0: Right.
1: This isn't
0: right.
1: like 10 years
0: but
1: from now.
0: But it's beginning
1: or
0: to show the first signs of it.
1: The fact that Pangea, you know, all the continents were together. And we were reading, I was reading the Kids a Dinosaur book. Huge book, very, very scientific.
0: Oh.
1: Not really a kid's book. But they like the pictures. And the names of these things. I don't know why we named dinosaurs the way we did, because they are miserable.
0: Yes.
1: But, well, T-Rexes were found in, like, the western part of the United States. Now, well, back then, my understanding is that wasn't as far.
0: Right.
1: As it's not like this is found in Asia and America. How is it? Well, it's when it's split. So all of that I find interesting.
0: I know.
1: Side
0: I
1: note, too, I'm so glad we don't live in an earthquake
0: yes.
1: place. Because if you lived in San Francisco, I mean, you would just.
0: Right.
1: How would you not a little bit think about that every day?

0: Hey, it's Reed and Chelsea. Reed, I have a gal at the post office. Her name is Mercedes. She helps me a lot when I have to ship different packages and things like that, whether it's for myself or for the stations. And she did want me to razz you a little bit, Reed, because, you know, she's just like, Reed's ridiculous, which we can just stop there at that sense. No, but she just said, a woman's love language is not physical touch. What is he talking about? He doesn't know
1: Chelsea's
0: what he's talking
1: is.
0: About.
1: I'm saying not all women. I'm saying Chelsea's is. And
0: no.
1: If you don't know,
0: no.
1: Default to physical
0: no.
1: touch.
0: She said, you are misleading men that are listening. And that is horrible.

0: advice, and no, that's not how it works.
1: I stand by, Mercedes, what I said.
0: No, but she's just saying, you are giving guys the complete wrong message, Reid. So please correct it now.
1: I think for most, it's words of affirmation. You can do it. You the best.
0: Okay.
1: And I forget the other three.
0: Acts of service.
1: Acts of service was on the tip of my tongue.
0: Uh-huh.
1: And there was one other one, quality time together, yep, or something like that.
0: Yes, correct.
1: Now, there's one of those that can cover a lot of the bases all at once.
0: Oh.
1: But, all kidding aside,
0: please be serious.
1: Acts
0: now.
1: Of service is probably Chelsea's biggest one. That's why I get our water bottle every single morning with ice. Two ice cubes, shaken, not stirred. And I'll unload the dishwasher. Not that that's her job, but you just like a clean slate in the morning.
0: Yes.
1: Because then you come home and you got to feed the kids, and you got to put the dishes away, and it's just when that thing's empty.
0: It's a great feeling.
1: I've now learned, I fought it for a long time. I tried to maybe change Chelsea a little bit. Chelsea does just like a, it doesn't have to be super clean house. It doesn't even need to be super organized. But it can't be disaster. And if you just do a little bit at a time, Chelsea's taught me, you know, instead of, when I was in college, I did dishes on Tuesdays and Thursdays.
0: Mm. Yeah.
1: That's it.
0: I mean.
1: You know, that's no way to live. I was talking with Erica, and I was telling her about that, and she just moved her daughter out from college,
0: yeah,
1: for the summer. And
0: it's kind of that time.
1: It is. And I just said, there's no way to live. I said, yeah, this, it was Chelsea's got me. But, you know, when you're renting this apartment, and it's just not great.
0: Yeah.
1: You know, but then when you have a home.
0: Right.
1: And you have kids and a wife who couldn't egg if you don't do what you're supposed to do. You know, a lot of incentives.

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We'll handle the music. 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

0: Reed and Chelsea Magnum along with you. So Memorial Day weekend is the next holiday weekend that we have coming up. That's a huge travel weekend. Gas always jumps up a little bit for Memorial Day weekend.
1: Yeah.
0: Hate to think it would go any higher than where we are currently at. And this is an individual family situation, but at what point does gas get to a certain level?
1: Right.
0: Where people may not take the RV. People may not go as far as they were going to go. And that's going to depend on your family situation, your income, and all of that. But we are getting to that part of it, Chelsea, where I think having those conversations for families is probably happening.
1: Yeah. No, it's sad to think about that, but, oh, man, I feel like you have your reservations already booked, whether it's at a campground or a cabin or something like that. So, you know, some of those things you can't cancel, but, you know, you're going to have to make, obviously, the budget work in different ways. Maybe that's lessening the food budget or whatever it might
0: be. We'll see. Summer is such a big travel time. Not that having gas prices this high is ever easy for anyone. But in the winter, it feels like it's a bit easier than in the summer when people do those summer road trips and traveling sports teams and you're putting miles on the vehicle and all of that. So we'll see how all this goes. But yeah,

0: Just as I was thinking ahead to Memorial Day weekend, there are going to be some people that are already, I think, sitting there saying, boy, we weren't planning on this. Because I'll admit, I filled up the gas tank twice last week.
1: How'd it go, Reed?
0: Well, I was talking to our coworker, Kimberly. I said, you're looking at the gallon thing, and it's like, why is it so slow? And the dollar thing is just a spinning. And I'm like, the gallon thing, is there something wrong with this machine? But no, when you see gas to where it's at, it's a whole different level.
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5: The Pistons forced a Game 7 Sunday in Detroit against the Cavaliers, winning at Cleveland Friday night, 115-94. This was Game 6 of their second-round playoff series. The Cavs had been 6-0 at home this postseason. San Antonio won its Game 6 to eliminate the Timberwolves in Minnesota, 139-109. Stephon Castle, 32 points, 11 rebounds. In the WNBA, 45 points for Asia Wilson in a Las Vegas victory at Connecticut. Washington won in overtime at Indiana. At the PGA Championship, Maverick McNealy is tied for the lead. To baseball, the Phillies in 10 innings won at Pittsburgh 11-9. Two more homers for Kyle Schwarber. He has 20. Detroit with a run bottom of the ninth beat Toronto 3-2. Braves won in 10 over Boston. St. Louis won in 11 innings against the Royals, who've lost five straight. Victories for the Padres and the Dodgers. Dodger pitcher Blake Snell out with an elbow injury.
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8: Variable cloudiness today, mid-80s, winds light and variable. Tonight, increasing clouds, 54. Tomorrow, rain likely, breezy, 80. Tomorrow night, some showers late, windy, 65. Monday, a chance of rain, windy, 83. Monday night, occasional showers, breezy, 61. And for Tuesday, a chance of rain, 76.

0: She's Chelsea. I'm Reed.
1: Reed, this is going to be you. So a Colorado grandpa spends 4 years completing the world's largest commercial jigsaw puzzle. Any idea how many pieces, Reed? This article is from People.com.
0: Oh, my goodness. Is it 100,000?
1: 60,000.
0: 60,000. Yeah, I mean, those 1,000-word jigsaw puzzles.
1: Mm-hmm.
0: Or, I'm sorry, 1,000 pieces.
1: So, around 800 hours, he did have help from his 8-year-old granddaughter.
0: Oh, that's sweet.
1: That is very sweet. You know who liked to do puzzles? Was my mom's dad, Grandpa Frank. He liked to do puzzles, and if you can believe it, my sister and my grandpa would do puzzles a lot. I'm not a puzzle person.
0: I'm not either. Our son's not. I don't know if Brielle is.
1: I'm just laughing because that would be the day Reed did a 60,000-piece puzzle, or even really, Reed, I'm sorry to say, a puzzle in general.
0: A six-piece puzzle. My grandma's gotten into puzzles, and they're cool, and then you frame them.
1: Yeah.
0: But, dang, if that thing falls apart
1: halfway through,
0: what if you're 30,000 pieces in?
1: Reed, I've seen these special tray things that you can do the puzzle on, and then it has a top that goes on it, and then you could just slide that under the couch or whatever. So they're making those.
0: How many hours for 60,000 pieces?
1: For this guy, 800 hours.
0: What's 800 divided by 24? Could you do that on a calculator?
1: What does that mean? What's 24?
0: I just want to know how many days of his life, which, again, awesome. Do you find the corners, just like any puzzle? Do you start with finding the corners?
1: 800 divided by 24 is 33.
0: 33 days?
1: But again, you're not.
0: A whole month.
1: 33 days? Are you 24 hours in a day?
0: No, I'm saying, yeah, he took a full month of his life, 24 hours.
1: But you know what? I think that's a beautiful thing, Brian.
0: It keeps your mind sharp.
1: That's called
0: dedication.
1: Relaxing.
0: Well,
1: I don't know if you know about that.
0: I don't think that'd be relaxing. Okay. I'd be like frustrated, but keeps your mind sharp. So it's not just for people who are older to do puzzles. It does keep your mind sharp. The thing I don't like about puzzles is there is a solution.
1: Mm.
0: You know, and it's like, well, it's not super creative.
1: Okay.
0: But man, you feel accomplished when you get that done. And then you put that thing behind bulletproof glass and lock and key, because you wouldn't want to ever see that thing come apart.
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0: Girl.
1: Hey, it's Reed and Chelsea along with you. All right, Chelsea, looking at this list of the most charming small towns in the United States. Egg Harbor in Door County.
2: Oh, wow.
1: Made the list.
2: It's a beautiful place.
1: Was that where we did the kayaking, the clear bottom kayak?
2: I don't know, Reed. That was...
1: For our...
2: Mini moon.
1: We did a mini moon. Because why leave this beautiful area in
2: July?
1: In July.
2: Yeah.
1: So we did a mini moon and we did a, it was a clear bottom kayak to look at the shipwrecks.
2: Yeah.
1: A lot of shipwrecks down there in Lake Michigan because of how, you know, prior to all the technology they now have, you could get just wrecked pretty easily.
2: Trying to get into the different bays.
1: Yeah, yeah. And you had ships. I mean, it was quite amazing. You know, from Chicago to, you had some, they would get wrecked, and then they would bring a ship to get the grain or whatever, and then that one would get wrecked. And then the owner of these ships is like, do I send a third ship to go get the wrecked one? And eventually they'd be like, just let it go. And so I think then the people in the area would take the stuff and would use it. So very different. We got so sick because those rolling waves and you're staring down. And Chelsea and I were looking at each other. You were in front. And you look back and you're like, how you doing? I said, I'm miserable. And you said, really? I said, yeah, I'm so seasick right now.

0: Hey, it's Reed and Chelsea. Magnum, let's talk about Matthew McConaughey, Reed. And he is one of my fave actors, but his mom is even more hilarious if you've ever seen her. She is 94. She told Southern Living in an interview, how do you raise your three boys, or what's the key? She said, be consistent, set up the rules and say, this is it. It's not up for discussion ever. You just have to be consistent. And she said, I've raised three boys to be loving and productive men. And I also had this other rule. She said, they had until 18 in my house. We had that rule. You listen to me and you do what I say. And after 18, you're out of here and you can do what you please. And I think that that's that. How do you describe that? Old school parenting styles, what the article says. And I want to get your thoughts on that, Rain.
1: Well, you know, when you raise three well-adjusted guys, like, I think that you're obviously doing something right. I think you have to raise... It's strange, right? Like, we do not parent Grant and Brielle the same. But you can still parent them fairly.
0: Mm-hmm.
1: Because there are certain things that Grant needs that Brielle does not. And there are certain things Brielle needs that Grant doesn't.
0: Yeah.
1: So I learned this from people... Actually, years ago, you know, you're going to parent your kids differently because they need different things. So that's normal. I will say this. To all of the, it'd be the baby boomer generation, I think.
0: Okay.
1: Although, how old is she?
0: She's 94.
1: Okay, so is she the greatest, part of the greatest generation? I think there's a lot of millennials, and I say this as a millennial. Chelsea's a millennial, too. Where... I feel like Gen X and boomers complain a little bit about millennials. And some of that I would look at the parental raising techniques, good and bad, and say, is there something to that? So if millennials raise their kids a bit differently, should we be against that, given that older people do complain about millennials a bit? So I'm just gonna throw that out there.
0: Okay.
1: I like to involve our kids a little bit more in the discussion of things, which sometimes annoys Chelsea.
0: We don't have time.
1: Moms are always in a rush. And they have a reason to be always in a rush. Especially
0: when
1: dads are slowing down.
0: Well,
1: and
0: so.
1: Chelsea was trying to wrangle the kids last night and me, and I was just kind of moseying around. There is no moseying when Chelsea's trying to get us kids bathed, reading books.
0: It's a school night, Reed. Be respectful.
1: Yep, and I'm just kind of like.
0: But then Reed goes when the kids are out of school for the summer. He's like, it's not a school night. And I'm like,
1: yeah.
0: It's a work night.
1: It's still got to be the same way. But yeah, boy, 18 and you just let your kids go. Like, if you were really hard on them, I went to school with kids that were like that. And then when they were free, I mean, look out. It was a little wild.
0: Okay.

0: There's Chelsea on Reed. All right, Chelsea. There was I had not heard this April Fool's joke, but it made the rounds about a month after April Fool's Day.
1: What?
0: And it was clickbait that it got me. And it was TSA announces new policy: all travels will need clear carry-on bags starting this summer.
1: Oh,
0: but there's
1: boy.
0: A catch. And I was like, "What's the catch?"
1: Yeah,
0: it's an April Fool's Day joke.
1: Yeah,
0: and I had not heard that but that started widely circulating, I guess, in early April. And then I was reading an article about it that came out a few days ago, and that's really funny, because a good April Fool's Day joke is believable enough.
1: Mm-hmm.
0: But. And
1: Reed,
0: I mean,
1: Reed fell for a couple this year.
0: I fell for a couple, yeah. And I'm not on the lookout for them on April 1, like maybe I should have been. But
1: yeah.
0: 6 weeks later, this thing is still making the rounds. And
1: really?
0: Yeah, it got me.
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7: Variable cloudiness today, mid-80s, winds light and variable. Tonight, increasing clouds, 54. Tomorrow, rain likely, breezy, 80. Tomorrow night, some showers late, windy, 65. Monday, a chance of rain, windy, 83. Monday night, occasional showers, breezy, 61. And for Tuesday, a chance of rain, 76.

0: Chelsea Magnum, Reed, there was a grandma on TikTok. Whoa, a grandma on TikTok. A grandma on TikTok made quite the stir about what she said. She said, quote, I think it's the grandparents' responsibility to always reach out to be the ones saying, can we help with this? Can we come and visit? Can we take them here? Is there anything you want me to do? Do you need support this week? Do you need some support next week? So, end quote. She is a grandma from the UK, and she just feels like it is the grandparents' responsibility to foster that relationship and to really be of support to the parents. It should not be the parents reaching out and say, can you take Jimmy here? Can you do this?
1: Well, how's a grandparent supposed to necessarily know? I could see where we're offering.
0: Yeah. I think, may I weigh in?
1: Of course, even though
0: I wanted to ask you.
1: You go first.
0: Okay. I've had more time to think about this.
1: Yeah, okay, I'll formulate my thoughts.
0: I think it depends on the relationship you have with your parents. Like, I have an amazing relationship with my parents. We have an amazing relationship with your dad, Reed, and I think it's, we know we can call upon them at any point for support with work or a date night or whatever it may be. And if you don't have a good relationship with your parent, you know, that is going to affect your kids. Do you see what I'm saying? So for us,
1: yeah,
0: it's always an open door. I don't necessarily want our parents asking us. I'd rather reach out when we have something that comes up, because it could kind of get a little bit like, can we do this? Can we do that? That can be like almost overwhelming.
1: Yeah, you could feel a pressure on you. I want to note this, and maybe I'm a little sensitive to it. My mom passed away when I was young. For those of you who haven't listened to us, so it's not that we don't have a great relationship. My mom, I lost her when I was 9, so I don't want to sound like we have a great relationship with my dad. But
0: yes.
1: So my grandma, the kid's great-grandma in Minneapolis.
0: Okay.
1: And she means this in the sweetest of ways. But every time we leave, she says, when are you going to come back?
0: Yeah.
1: And there's a pressure that you feel. And she knows it. She knows what she's doing. Grandma Kath is not...
0: She's doing it in a good way.
1: But she is... You know, again, it's... You just went through this weekend. And it is exhausting.
0: Yeah.
1: And my grandparents are divorced, so there's two... Everything is kind of doubled with the times and the dinners and the things of that nature. So when you're closing that van door, and you're like, we did it. And then it's, so when are we going to see you guys again?
0: Yeah.
1: I know she means it in a nice way. But there is a pressure you feel. So if you have the grandparents, like, when can we help? What can we do? I think just say, hey, if you ever need some, let us know.
0: And
1: which
0: that's
1: is
0: how,
1: the relationship we have.
0: Yeah, that's how both of our parents are. And I appreciate it's not being bombarded with, can we do this? Can we do that? Can we do it? It's just like, you know, we're so busy with our work. And you know what I'm saying? It's just like, we'll reach out when we need it.
1: And kids, you and me in this case, your parents can say no.
0: Right.
1: Grandparents, you can say no.
0: Yes.
1: I think you got to be able to say no. No, we have this planned.
0: Right.
1: No, we're tired. You have a right to be tired. It's okay. There's got to be that ability to say no.
0: Okay.
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0: here who it was hailing out, so he decided to wrap himself in a tent, like a camping tent, over his body and try spreading the tent over his car to alleviate hail damage. And his legs are seen flailing from inside the tent. It's very, very funny. And I can see, what his thinking was, but he really, if I'm being totally honest with you, covered like one eighth of the car. I don't really know that this
1: When
0: helped.
1: you have ice raining down on your vehicle, though, damaging it,
0: Right.
1: you're not gonna think practically. You're not. You're just gonna. You. It's a very reptilian brain. Your response, I feel, to that situation. And thankfully, we didn't deal with any of that, but we know people who did, and they said it was apocalyptic. I mean, it was just insane. You had windows getting smashed, and it's just so. I appreciate the guy's effort. I don't. Florida, do they get hail a lot?
0: I don't
1: I
0: know.
1: wouldn't think
0: I wouldn't either.
1: necessarily, but somebody caught him on video,
0: Yes.
1: like a neighbor through a window type deal.
0: Yes, exactly.

0: Hey, it's Reed and Chelsea. I had to do some work this weekend, stopped and went into a place to get a bite to eat. One of those kind of quick service places, not fast food, but it's not a sit down. And just sat by myself.
1: It was a sit down place?
0: You sit down, but it's not like a sit down waiter or waitress comes over type thing. You know, you order and then you take your food. And I was sitting there. I threw a NBA game on my smartphone and watched it. It was Chinese. I had some chopsticks, enjoyed myself. And I texted you that I was sitting down, and then I texted you what the fortune cookie said, which was an inside joke. And I looked at those two texts. It was 14 minutes. That's how long it took me to eat the meal. Now, I'm a fast eater, naturally. And part of it is I just like to eat the food when it's hot.
1: Yeah.
0: Our son, Grant, is the slowest eater in the history of humanity. He can make a meal go as long as possible, and our daughter will just refuse to eat. She'll claim she's hungry the whole way home, and then when she gets home, she just decides... Never mind the things that she asked to eat. I'm not going to eat anything unless I have mac and cheese, so we'll make her mac and cheese. She won't eat that.
1: We don't always do what she wants to
0: do. Not always, no, but there are times where she'll... The kicker is she'll eat cauliflower, but she won't eat the mac and cheese. And she demanded mac and cheese. So I'm like, well, Chelsea, we can make the mac and cheese. You can have the cauliflower. She'll eat the cauliflower. She refuses to eat the mac and cheese, which is fine. If you're going to have one, have the vegetable.
1: Mm-hmm.
0: But the kids are very interesting. But it was the first time in a while I sat down and ate a meal by myself. You probably haven't experienced that in 5 years. Is that true? When's the last time you sat down? I'm talking like at a restaurant by yourself and just had a meal to yourself at your own pace.
1: Yeah, I mean, I can't tell you. So
0: I don't think Chelsea can remember the time. And I think going to a restaurant and sitting down and eating by yourself is a nice thing to do every once in a while for yourself.
1: Okay.
0: Now, some people are afraid to eat by themselves for whatever reason. And the last place we were at, Chelsea had that bar, and the two guys who didn't know each other, who started on opposite ends of the bar,
1: true, yes.
0: And then ended up sitting next to each other and striking up, hopefully, a beautiful friendship for the rest of their lives.
1: Probably.
0: That's not my style, but cool for them. But yeah, eating by yourself at a restaurant, I think you should do it. I did a lot in college. Chelsea always had friends around. I think it's good for you, Chelsea. We'll see if we can get you to do it at some point.

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0: Hey, it's Reed and Chelsea. Reed, this gained a lot of attention online. You had an Iowa couple that got their new home, and they were so excited about it, and they got the keys, and they went into their home, and the staging furniture was in their home after closing. Now, people, you know,
1: mean,
0: how people
1: Chelsea?
0: Online are, you know, that's technically your home, and you should be able to keep the furniture, and people were saying all this stuff online. People were saying that it's legally theirs, and you know how people are online. Well,
1: yeah, they're nuts.
0: the couple chose to have the furniture removed and move in with their own couch. So,
1: is it legally? They don't have claim to that.
0: I will say this. A lot of that staging furniture looks beautiful, but is it comfortable? Is it livable? Not necessarily. Do you know what I'm saying?
1: I think that is true for a lot of furniture. Some of the ugliest couches you've ever seen are the most comfortable.
0: Yes.
1: And some of the nicest looking couches are impractical.
0: Okay.
1: But they can't have... Now, if you sell your home, if they leave anything behind, the sellers...
0: I know.
1: Now, that's yours.
0: Yeah.
1: Unless it's written into the contract.
0: Oh, okay.
1: But that is yours. But that's a third-party company with the furniture. So,
0: right.
1: Yeah, and I would hope you'd be like, that's not our furniture.
0: Yeah.
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7: Variable cloudiness today, mid-80s. Winds light and variable. Tonight, increasing clouds, 54. Tomorrow, rain likely, breezy, 80. Tomorrow night, some showers late, windy 65. Monday, a chance of rain, windy 83. Monday night, occasional showers, breezy 61. And for Tuesday, a chance of rain, 76.

0: She's Chelsea. I'm Reed. Okay, Chelsea's daughter's 38 years old, and she said, I noticed last weekend that my mother has started ending every visit by sending me home with food I did not ask for, and I do not need.
1: Uh-oh.
0: And she said, I understand that... She said, I understand...

0: stand in the car that the food isn't generosity. It's a small daily way of staying useful to a daughter who hasn't needed her in years.
1: Okay.
0: But she said this has been a little bit interesting. She said last weekend my mom handed me a container of soup on my way out the door.
1: Yeah.
0: Then a bag of oranges.
1: Why are you not excited about that?
0: Then something wrapped in foil, she said, was the rest of Sunday's chicken.
1: Okay.
0: And she's just a little perplexed by this.
1: Okay.
0: And, yeah, she said 40 minutes onto the highway, she said, this is not that I need it or my mom thinks I'm incapable. This is her trying to still be useful to her daughter, who is 38, grown up. And I thought it was kind of sweet.
1: And I say that she is so lucky that she is a mother that can do that, is able to do that. So when parents do that sort of thing, I absolutely welcome it. I'm probably going to be like my mom. She does that for us. And that's just a way of giving their love. It's not necessarily about if you need the soup or whatever. It's just about them giving their love. And I fully embrace that.
0: So coming up, I want to go on a little bit more of this because this woman's pretty deep with some of this. And I think that the father-son, the mother-daughter, all these relationships, there can be an element where this does happen.
1: Okay.
0: So I want to go a little bit further on this, but we'll do it coming up.
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0: Hey, it's Reed and Chelsea along with you. Talking about the story about this woman who's 38. She noticed her mother started ending every visit by sending her home with food. A cup of soup, bag of oranges, leftover Sunday chicken.
1: Oh.
0: And she said it dawned on me as I was driving home that this started around the time I stopped calling my mom as much. Not needing her as much. She said at some point the emergency stopped. Or I stopped experiencing ordinary difficulties that I needed my mom's help with. And okay. I started to do it myself. I got a job that I could manage. And so she said, as the relationship changed from me being daughter needing to daughter and visiting. And, you know, they say that that relationship can develop a little more into a friendship as time goes along.
1: Okay.
0: So being needed was what her mom was used to. And these things have changed. So this daughter said she didn't realize her mom was almost kind of grieving something that she didn't really realize because she's in her late 60s. It's just she's kind of out of that mom element as much as she used to be. And the daughter said, I don't yet know how to love her without needing her because that's been that relationship. So I don't know. She kind of went deep on this and I thought, yeah, this is very interesting. Now, if you become a grandparent, if you're lucky enough to become a grandparent, you can kind of then you restart the cycle a little bit, right?
1: Mm-hmm.
0: But right. Yeah, I just thought that was kind of deep, and I feel like my dad and I have talked about this, where he's like, you know, you just don't have as many questions as you used to, not even that long ago. Like when you first have kids, it's like, Dad, what in the world?
1: Yeah, yeah.
0: What is this? Now, don't get me wrong, I'm still sitting there like, what in the world? What is this? But I'm a little used to the routine, you know?
1: No, you're used to the chaos.
0: I'm used to the chaos. There's this great reel I sent Chelsea, and it's when the guy says, welcome to Jurassic Park. And this is what you say when people arrive to be a guest at your house.
1: Yeah.
0: And the kids are just literally nut jobs.
1: Yep.
0: But yeah, I think that, you know, my dad and I have talked about it, but I think that I would encourage parents to realize this is a good thing. If you've taught your kids well and they know how.

0: to live. That's really good. You don't want a kid who, you know, is 45 and can't function either, right? Like, you want your kids to do that. So Chelsea told Grant, I want you to stay this size forever.
1: I did.
0: But I also know there's a part of you that it's really good that he's getting bigger and knowing more things and all of that.

0: Hey, it's Chelsea. He's Reed. Reed, we have a family. We've traveled. Excuse me, Reed. We have a family together. We have two kids together. We have traveled on an airplane together. And I wanted to get your opinion on what this former flight attendant said. So, normally, when you fly with kids, you're one of the first people to board. Like they say, families with little kids, you're welcome to board. Usually quite early in the process. This former flight attendant said, airlines have this all backwards. The kids should be the last ones to board.
1: Yeah.
0: Because she said, I've seen so many families that the kids are starting to, quote, unravel. I love that word, unravel. Before the doors even closed. And, you know, Reed and I have actually only flown with the kids not many times at all.
1: Yeah, not many times.
0: But when we have had to, we've had the conversation of, should we go now or should we wait? And it's always like...
1: You and I sort of disagree. I'm like, let's get on. Because I want the overhead bins.
0: Yeah.
1: If they had more overhead bin space, I wouldn't feel that way. But I want those overhead bins. And yeah. You are more... I don't want to wrestle these kids for more than I have to.
0: Right.
1: So I don't think either of us are wrong. I'm looking for that bin space. Because have you ever had it where there are no bins and you have to put yours 10 rows up ahead?
0: Yeah,
1: and you're just hoping somebody doesn't take your bag by accident.
0: That's true.
1: Wander off. And then you go into O'Hare and it's like, well, how am I going to find that person?
0: Yeah. No, I
1: get that.
0: I
1: have the black suitcase.
0: Mm-hmm.
1: Yikes.
0: We all do.
1: Or the flight attendant. It's no problem, sir. I can just take that up. We'll get it checked in under the plane. I'm like, what if it doesn't make it under the plane?
0: Right.
1: You know, what if they've already taken the stuff and then you're going to set it there and
0: okay.
1: They think the jet bridge is closed?
0: So for you, it's not about getting the kids.
1: I'd rather wrestle the kids and know we have our stuff.
0: Well, okay, now.
1: What matters into
0: again,
1: their
0: the one
1: hands.
0: Time that we flew, Reed was with Grant and I was with Bree. Of course, Grant is easy. He's 5. You give him his tablet. Yes, parents. Tablets, no screen time on travel days.
1: No screen time limits.
0: Yes.
1: And no snack limits.
0: Also, it's like Reed's like, yeah, that's no problem. It's like, you have Grant. That's easy. Brie L is, she's only 2 and she's
1: well, you had to call
0: up
1: him.
0: On the seat.
1: You
0: what's
1: had to call him the
0: on?
1: Big guns.
0: What's going on? What's yeah. Everybody doing?
1: I'm not going to wear my seatbelt.
0: Pulling on the lady's hair in front of us. It's like, are you kidding me?
1: Is there a seatbelt clamp? That you, and that's probably, you probably can't for safety reasons in case you had to evacuate the plane. But I mean, give me something that she can't, because once she figures that latch out, I don't know, 1,000 times over a 2-hour flight,

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0: She's Chelsea. I'm Reed. Chelsea, woman was talking about a story where she filled up the rental car less than 10 miles before they dropped it off. The gauge showed the little dial on F.
1: Oh, yeah.
0: But they billed her $20 when she returned it because they said, ooh, this is not a full tank.
1: Mm.
0: 10 miles. Now, if your vehicle gets, let's say, 25 miles to the gallon, 10 miles is like, what is that, a little less than half a gallon of gas used?
1: Mm-hmm.
0: You and I have obviously done rental cars from time to time, and we always do go a little bit closer to the airport.
1: Yeah.
0: I remember as a kid thinking, well, technically it can't be completely full because you're going to have to drive from the gas station.
1: Right.
0: And when you're like, you know, you're 8, 9, 10, you're just like, well, that doesn't make sense. And my dad said, well, you know, just have it on, you know, if the dial's on F, you're going to be fine. You and I have dropped off vehicles and people are surprisingly not concerned about our vehicle. Like the people that help you.
1: Yes.
0: They're like, yep, sign here, looks good. And they can obviously look it over later and bill you. But sometimes still. I'm a little more surprised they're not just, they take it a little more seriously. Like if you try to return something to a store, it's very...
1: Oh, yes.
0: A whole vehicle, they're just like, yeah, you just, you know, hand me the keys and everything good with it? Yeah, okay. Sure. This would be tough to take. Because I think, Chelsea, it's I've watched Chelsea do this when she returns things. It's not the $20 that's a problem. It's the principle of the thing.
1: I know.
0: With that said, Chelsea, 10 miles away, what do you think? That seems a little far.
1: Does it?
0: I don't know, but should you have to be, like, what is good? I suppose 10 miles isn't that far. You could drive 10 miles on an interstate pretty fast.
1: Exactly. And there's not necessarily a place right by the airport to fill up on gas.
0: Like if you're traveling, you typically don't live there, so you don't know. So you're going to go to the one that's closest, but you're also going to want to go to the one that's available.
1: Right.
0: To not drive past.
1: And gas nowadays, look out.
0: Yeah, no kidding.
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3: 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Baraboo trimmed Wanakee. Final score of 5-3. Cyrus Mahoney gets the win for the T-Birds, striking out 5. He had 2 RBI. Peyton Poker with 2 base hits. For the Badgers small, Reedsburg thumped by Sauk Prairie 14-6. For the Beavers, 2 hits apiece from Mason Molitor and Winnie Alonzo. Elsewhere, Poinette fell to Lakeside Lutheran 6-1. Track and field, Baraboo competed at an invitational in Oregon. Wins on the boys' side, Isaiah Romano Thompson, a double winner in the 300 hurdles and long jump. Will Betcher in the 3200, Kanale Fairweather in the 110 hurdles, Drake Niles in the triple jump. For the girls, Lily Rogers, a double winner in the shot and discus, Maddie Gilbert in the 3200, Ella Meyer in the 400, and the girls 4x400 relay. Softball last night from the Badger Small Conference, Portage double up Madison Edgewood 4-2, and Aconcetine gets the win, striking out 10. Reedsburg lost to Stoughton 14-4, Lucy Klepp with 2 hits, Cheyenne Ralph with 2 RBI. From the Badger Large, Baraboo defeated at home by Milton 5-2. Elsewhere, Partyville blanked Randolph 4-0, scoring 3 in the top of the 7th, holding Randolph to just 2 base hits. Poinette scores 5 in the 6th to defeat Marshall 8-3. Addison Mackey, 3 hits, scoring twice. Carly Rivett, Pip Lapacek, each with 2 hits and 2 RBI. Kara Childs with 2 hits as well. It's week 1 of the Home Talent Baseball Sunday League tomorrow. Reedsburg will be at Black Earth. Wisconsin Dells at Middleton. Also tomorrow, Poinette will be at Sun Prairie. The Brewers came from behind late to defeat the Twins 3-2, scoring 2 in the top of the 8th. Aaron Ashby the win, Trevor McGill the save, Jackson Churio 2 hits, scoring twice, Jake Bowers with 2 hits also. 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
2: Variable cloudiness today, mid-80s. Winds light and variable. Tonight, increasing clouds, 54. Tomorrow, rain likely, breezy, 80. Tomorrow night, some showers late, windy, 65. Monday, a chance of rain, windy, 83. Monday night, occasional showers, breezy, 61. And for Tuesday, a chance of rain, 76.

0: Great Chelsea with you. So I bit my cheek yesterday eating an orange.
1: Oh, man.
0: And then you do that and then you keep doing it. That's the problem when you bite your cheek.
1: Okay.
0: It kind of sticks out a little bit and it's easier to do. And I think it's just because I'm always eat lunch in a hurry or eat a snack in a hurry. But you'll have it with your kids where they'll just start crying. They're 2 years old, 3 years old. Brielle will do this. And you're like, what's wrong? You know, it's not a choking situation.
1: Mm-hmm.
0: And she can't really explain. And so we have figured out she bites her cheek. Poor little thing.
1: Oh.
0: But it can be quite throw you off when you got a 2 year old that just starts crying when they're eating. And you're like, because I'm like, that food's not that hot.
1: No.
0: She's not choking. She's crying.
1: Oh.
0: And the poor little gal bit her cheek. And then to try and explain that to a 2 year old.
1: Yes.
0: Very difficult.
1: Yes.
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0: Hey, it's Reed and Chelsea. Reed, I want to talk about this heroic story from Mississippi. So, middle schoolers kind of get a bad rap just because they're in middle school. That's a tough time of life. But these middle schoolers jumped into action after their bus driver had a medical emergency. Their bus driver was having an asthma attack, and their bus driver actually, Reed, blacked out from the asthma attack.
1: Oh my
0: Could
1: goodness.
0: Not get to the medication quick enough. The students worked together, five of them worked together to steer the bus to safety, put on the brake, call 911, all while administering that life-saving asthma medication. So the bus driver is okay. The students, she said, literally saved her life, and they were celebrated with a pep rally at school. They got to go out to a special lunch. I think that that is a great story, and way to go, middle schoolers.
1: That is really impressive to not panic and to administer the medication, because it's tough enough to get the bus in a safe position, then to help the driver. I can't deny, Chelsea, I've had the thought about flying on a plane. I've just been like, what if both pilots have an issue?
0: I've never had that thought.
1: Oh, I'm
0: so
1: sorry. I put
0: now,
1: that in your head now?
0: Now I
1: That's
0: am
1: why they
0: not,
1: have two pilots. I always like to meet the pilots.
0: But usually there's some other pilots that are on there, too.
1: I hope so.
0: Reed?
1: See, I thought that the plane could land itself. You could hit a button and it could autopilot land. My understanding is it cannot. It can fly by itself, but it cannot land by itself.
0: Yes.
1: This is why they have two pilots. I always like to take a quick

0: a little peek at the pilots. We got a couple healthy people there, or not so healthy. You know, I want you to have a good night's sleep. Our last pilot, we were going through, and he was getting some chicken.
1: Yeah.
0: Which is an inside story, too. But he was healthy, getting his protein, looked good, looked fit. I like that. So, you know, you don't want to be judgmental. I like to judge my doctors. I like to judge my pilots. I like to judge, you know, if I'm going into surgery.
1: Yeah.
0: I want to make sure you're feeling good today. They're asking me, you feeling good today? How are you feeling today? Are you feeling healthy? Getting a good night's sleep? 8 hours at least? Yep. Get your cup of coffee if you need it.

0: She's Chelsea. I'm Reed. Chelsea, I want to talk about Ethel.
1: Oh, wow. Okay. Today's the day.
0: Today's the day we talk about Ethel. Last week, I think it was last week, we had a listener, Ethel, who commented.
1: Okay.
0: It's a long comment. So I will keep the most important parts.
1: Okay.
0: I heard your Binker Fairy story, and I think my teeth almost fell out. I don't know how parents handled this kind of thing back in the day, but obviously the kids turned out fine without all the coddling. Just my opinion. People can do whatever they want, but it's kind of ridiculous in my mind. It's nice to hear about your kids. It's just the parents are crazy over the top. We got a lot going on there with that. We've got a little of this and a little of that, right? So we've got the, my teeth almost fell out. People can do whatever they want, but I think it's ridiculous.
1: Okay.
0: And to each their own with their opinion. The Binker thing, I think, is maybe we are a little soft. As millennial parents.
1: Sure.
0: And I mean as a, not just you and me, I just mean millennial parents are definitely a little softer than the boomers. Now, to the boomers, I would ask this question with all due respect. You don't always have respect for millennials. That is the generation you raised.
1: Oh.
0: So I don't want to put it all on the parents, because now being a parent, it's like, no, I can't be responsible for all of it. But there's a dynamic there.
1: Yeah.
0: Where we are doing things a little bit different.
1: Yeah.
0: And my hope is that boomers are like, yeah, be better parents than we are.
1: Can I
0: hope that Grant and Brielle are better parents than I am.
1: Can I defend the pacifier fairy, or?
0: You can defend all you want. Again, Ethel.
1: Our daughter had 4 or 5 tough nights, and she has not said the word Binker pacifier since then.
0: I'll do you one better, Chels. We were looking at pictures because she loves to just scroll through our phone at like past pictures. And she saw herself with a picture with a Binker in. And she said, Daddy Binker. And I'm like, yeah, but you're a big girl now. Yep. And she moved right on.
1: Yeah.
0: So the Binker fairy did wonders.
1: And it's done. It's over with. And maybe it was soft. But at the end of the day, she's a 2-year-old, you know, girl.
0: Well, I can't deny that there was
1: not
0: part
1: saying
0: of me,
1: there's a difference between girl and boy. I just meant she's a 2-year-old child.
0: But there was a part of me that agreed with

0: Ethel, and it's like, this is a lot of work for taking away, but it worked well, and she did great, and it also got her brother on board with, because he, Banker Ferry brought him a present, so he was like...
1: You have to have buy-in from both.
0: Yeah, because if she wants her banker, like, those first day or two, Grant's like, no, no, I'm not losing this present. Because we made it clear. Banker Ferry comes, she takes both gifts.
1: Ethel,
0: you get the brother motivated.
1: Would not appreciate the way that we potty train our kids then with M&Ms, and we call them poop prizes.
0: I call them incentive. So coming up, you know what? Let's do this a little bit later. We'll come back to Ethel a little bit later.
1: Okay.
0: Then she came at me.
1: Oh.
0: Yeah, so we'll talk about that. We'll do that. Not next. We'll take a little break from it.

0: Reed and Chelsea with you. So, Chelsea, the NFL, there's been a lot of talk about this whole streaming thing and them doing these other platforms.
1: Yep.
0: And I was reading this article that the NFL claims 87% of our games are free. 87%. So we're good, nothing to see here. And people are coming out and going, well, that's misleading. Mm-hmm. Because most truly free games are bunched into a few Sunday broadcast windows. And a lot of the high-interest contests are only on paid cable or streaming platforms. So analysts and critics say fans still face significant costs to watch a full season, especially as the league goes into these exclusive streaming deals. And as we've talked about, this has drawn political and regulatory scrutiny with members of Congress and federal agents like DOJ and the FCC examining whether the NFL's shifting strategy and antitrust protections are contributing to higher consumer costs. Let me tell you when you should start to get a little concerned. When you got Congress, the DOJ, the FCC,
1: right,
0: all on your tail going, what are we doing here?
1: Yeah.
0: And I don't think the NFL is doing itself any favors. We're like, 87% of our games are free. I don't know what you're... Well, not really. And I got to tell you, nothing against Vikings fans and Bears fans. But when you guys are having a rough season and they throw on the Fox noon kickoff one of your games against the Browns.
1: Yeah.
0: And I can't watch that.

0: kickoff between like the 49ers and whomever.
1: Mm-hmm.
0: I mean, it's like, oh my gosh. And I think that's part of what people are talking about. These are regional broadcasts too. And they say, well, just do a VPN. Well, I've tried that. That does not work the way you would think. So YouTube TV, they're very, Google's very good with trying to figure out where you are.
1: Okay.
0: And as Chelsea says, if we ever go on a trip for like a day, just like,
1: well, not
0: don't
1: even
0: touch
1: a trip. Literally,
0: just like a bit. Don't touch that YouTube TV because, boy, we got it.
1: An hour
0: traveling?
1: Away.
0: Yeah. Are you traveling? Yes. And then you get home. Everything's just.
1: It's all
0: mashed up. Yep.
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9: Sunny this afternoon, mid-80s. West winds 5 to 10 miles per hour. Tonight, increasing clouds, 54. Tomorrow, rain likely, breezy, 80. Tomorrow night, some showers, windy, 65. Monday, rain at times, windy, 83. Monday night, occasional rain, breezy, 61. And for Tuesday, a chance of rain, windy, 76.

0: Hey, it's Chelsea. He's Reed. Reed, let's talk about these students in a composition class at Manhattanville University. So these students secretly were writing down their professor's remarks about life advice, and then they ended up giving it to him as a gift. So this collection went viral because of the humor, the pieces of wisdom, and I thought that this is a really cool thing that these students did this. They were secretly writing this stuff down all along. And this started in 2016. So this has been going since then. So I don't know if they, you know, educated the class that was next behind them or how it worked. But some of the memorable lines in the book are, every day of your life is a rough draft. You can't have an opinion on a book you haven't read. It's a composition class, mind you. The only thing more painful than becoming yourself is failing to do so. So he just kind of, inspired the students by giving them life advice. These kids are, you know, freshmen in college, and they really held on to that and obviously created this really cool book.
1: That is really cool. Professor, a teacher, it could be a first grade teacher.
0: Yeah.
1: They will say things that can stick with you. I had a professor, it was one of the coolest things. It was in finance. It was the toughest class I ever took.

ever took, and it was tough for everybody. He was one of those professors that would call on anybody. He didn't wait for you to raise your hand. So you'd be sitting there just like trying to look like, you know, when you didn't know the answer. That room was packed and nobody left at any point during the entire thing. And I was like, this guy, I mean, that shows you the respect all of us had for him.

0: Hey, it's Reed and Chelsea with you. All right, let's get back to Ethel, a listener. Appreciate every listener we have.
1: Good, positive.
0: Yep.
1: What am I saying?
0: Good, bad, and ugly. Not that any listener's ugly.
1: No, not that. Positive or negative reviews. There we go.
0: So we talk about Ethel is not a fan of the Tooth Fairy. I'm sorry.
1: The Banker Fairy.
0: Maybe not a fan of Tooth Fairy either. Maybe not a fan of Santa Claus. I don't know. But anyway, she said it was a little over the top with doing the whole Banker Fairy thing, teach their own, but a little soft in how some of that parent raising is going. And then at the end, somewhat out of nowhere, she said, also, Chelsea, maybe it's just Reed's radio personality, but I hear a lot of cockiness and selfish there.
1: Oh.
0: Selfishness there. Good on you, girl. Exclamation mark. I couldn't do it. Now, I replied to Ethel.
1: Okay.
0: And I said, thanks for the comment. There's no doubt. I'm lucky Chelsea puts up with me. She's been putting up with me since I was 17 years old. Truth be told, I have not gone and seen if Ethel commented back.
1: Oh.
0: Not that I'm afraid of her to do that, but it's been kind of hectic.
1: We had a listener, Colin. Do you remember? She's 90 years old. Esther. Sweet lady. Oh, Reed. I will forever remember that voicemail that we got.
0: Well, I'm sorry. I don't remember it.
1: Okay.
0: Was it negative towards me too?
1: Mm-hmm.
0: I don't know how old Ethel is.
1: Yeah.
0: But Ethel and Esther, similar vintage names.
1: Yeah.
0: Not that those names aren't coming back.
1: Yeah.
0: Esther had an issue with me too?
1: No, she was positive reviews.
0: Oh, about me?
1: No.
0: About
1: really,
0: you?
1: I don't know. Just about us maybe in general. Who knows?
0: And I... Some of the, we post these videos on Facebook, you know, clips from our show. And sometimes I go back and I'll watch them and I'm like, I can see where Ethel's coming from.
1: Mm-hmm.
0: But I hope it doesn't come across as overly cocky as much as I am trying to get a rise out of Chelsea. In part because,
1: it's entertaining,
0: especially the
1: for
0: guys
1: people.
0: That come up to me at events, they're like, you know, keep ribbing her. And then she will, and they like when she gives it back to me.
1: Yeah.
0: But Ethel's not wrong. I am very appreciative that Chelsea puts up with me. I have been told by my dad that I'm lucky that Chelsea puts up with me. I have been told...
1: By my parents?
0: By your dad. Not your mom hasn't come out and said it.
1: Okay.
0: But she'll give me the look. Mm-hmm. Because I talk to Chelsea. It's not just my radio personality. This is our life. And I will rib Chelsea's dad as hard as Chelsea because he'll rib me. That's the relationships I like. Mm-hmm. I like when you can when there's a give and a take.
1: Yeah.
0: I want to be able to take it, but I also want to be able to dish it out. You know, I'll rib my dad, I'll rib my brother. And you know, sometimes
1: we're working on toning it down though.
0: Well, I think and time and place. Chelsea says time and place. Like right before bed when Chelsea's tired and I've kept us up an extra 25 minutes because I had to have that bowl of ice cream. Chelsea says, now's not the time
1: to be doing this.
0: Insert pet name.
1: Yeah.
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0: He's Reed. I'm Chelsea. Reed, we need to talk about the salad dressing that happened last night at dinner. Not good. So we have this Caesar salad dressing that we really like, and I used the last of it. But I told Reed, I was just like, hey, I'm craving a salad. Like, you're on your own. Figure something out. Find another dressing. I don't know what to tell you. So Reed goes in the refrigerator and looks, like, in the side door.
1: Oh, this.
0: Which is just a bunch of old ketchup packets, just a bunch of junk. Apparently, I'm not allowed to throw any of that kind of stuff away.
1: Chelsea's very anti-saving the marinara sauce, the ketchup packets, the mustard packets, the ranch, which I thought I was ready to prove a point. This is why we don't throw this stuff away.
0: Yep, yep. So go ahead, Reed, talk about the ranch.
1: It was 10 months expired, and I was like, I'm not risking that on ranch dressing.
0: And then we just, like, had dinner or whatever. And
1: yeah.
0: Then we were getting ready for bed, and I said, that ranch dressing, did you put it back in the refrigerator, or did you throw it out where you should have? And he goes, you don't want to know my answer. I'm like, for real? Did you really put it back in there? He did.
1: Didn't think about it. Well, I just wanted, I don't know, I was kind of, I checked it and I put it back type of thing. It was not good. You know it was the wrong answer because, as you heard, Chelsea said, did you throw it away or did you do the right thing? Or did you put it back or did you do the right thing? So you knew what the answer in her mind was.
0: Yeah.
1: You know, you keep that stuff. It's like you put the salt and pepper packet in your car thinking that
0: absolutely
1: you're going to use it. And then you
0: don't
1: set the water glass on it and then the condensation in the summer. And then you have salt everywhere because it disintegrates the paper of the packet.
0: I put a stop to that a while ago. I said,
1: you know,
0: no more of that.
1: Because I don't like throwing things away. The only thing probably worth keeping, would you agree, are napkins. Those
0: yes,
1: are nice to have in the glove
0: those
1: box.
0: Those are good.
1: All the other stuff, you're never really going to use it. And I'm not convinced having ketchup sit in a hot car all summer and then using it in the winter is probably good anyway, even though it's sealed. Maybe I'm wrong.
0: Have you joined my side now?
1: The ranch thing was just like, yeah, there's no point in keeping these. Because you never go for that until you need it. And when you need it, it's long gone. It's long expired.
2: I think that if someone would have tried to say something to me when I was younger, I think that would have absolutely had a impact on my life. I think people were afraid to have that conversation.
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9: Sunny this afternoon, mid-80s, west winds 5 to 10 miles per hour. Tonight, increasing clouds, 54. Tomorrow, rain likely, breezy, 80. Tomorrow night, some showers, windy, 65. Monday, rain at times, windy, 83. Monday night, occasional rain, breezy, 61. And for Tuesday, a chance of rain, windy, 76.

0: whether you're behind the desk or behind the wheel. 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Thunder 100.1. Keeping it country.
1: New truck, big

0: Hey, it's Reed and Chelsea. Reed, one of our favorite shows is Shark Tank, and Emma Greed has been a guest shark on there before. She is a businesswoman entrepreneur. She is most famous for co-founding Good American with Khloe Kardashian, also being part of Skims with Kim Kardashian, but she is quite the businesswoman. Can you picture her, Reed?
1: Yes.
0: So she came out with a comment that got a ton of backlash. She said that she, quote, was a max 3-hour mom. She maximum 3 hours of being a mom. She pretty much was just talking about how she is a high impact core memory mom, meaning she really just focuses on making meaningful memories with her kids rather than putting pressure on herself to be with them every single minute. Meaning she probably does have, you know, people help her, a nanny, etc. But she really just was telling women, you should spend less time with your kids and you shouldn't feel pressure to do everything perfectly or be a super mom or be with them every moment of the day. And, you know, I think bringing on a lesser scale, you know, millennial moms overall, I think, has struggled with this because a lot of our moms were stay-at-home moms. And now we've gone to school and gotten an education degree, for me specifically, or, you know, I went to be a teacher, got a degree, and now we think we should, you know, utilize it. We want to be a part of the workforce, but we feel this pressure to be the perfect mom and be a stay-at-home mom with our kids. And, you know, sometimes that just isn't an option, whether it's financial or for other reasons. So, you know, this did receive a lot of backlash, and I see why. But I think if you step back and realize what she was

0: trying to say in a broader context, it makes more sense.
1: The way you're interpreting it, I agree with. But I also know that you have said just sitting down and eating dinner with the kids is really important. Doing simple things.
0: Yes.
1: Reading them a book.
0: That's true.
1: Being a part of, and let's call it the daily grind, because like it can be a daily grind, but being a part of that is really important. And if she's saying, now we're just going to go for the big impact memory stuff. I don't know. It's not that the kids remember every breakfast on Saturday, but I think remembering that we did that as kids, because, yeah, you don't have to take your kids to Disney World to have, you know what I mean? There's a balance there. So the way you interpreted it, I agree with. But if some people are like, no, you don't want to just be the fun parent that shows up and does those things, I can see that too. I'm not saying that she's saying that, but for people that did take it that way, and maybe she is saying that, I don't know. But balance is the word that we try to use.

0: There's Chelsea. I'm Reed. All right, Chelsea, let's go to this one. The mom wants to send her kid to school with a packed lunch every day. Oh. The district says you cannot. You have to buy lunch from their menu. And the mom is asking, do I really have to? Have you ever, Chelsea, in your years of teaching, your years of studying teaching, did you ever hear of such a thing?
1: No.
0: Okay, so parents who are told otherwise are encouraged to ask for the written policy. Clarify if it's tied to specific medical allergy concerns, program rules, and if necessary, go to the principal and then the superintendent or the school board. Now, that seems very drastic, but...
1: Over a lunch?
0: This is what your kid's eating every day, and if you have certain things you like or don't like, you can...

0: certainly do that. Now, again, a lot of schools, they say, according to this, Chelsea, do this because of if a student has a severe nut allergy. They have federal nutrition standards that they're trying to hold to. But I don't see how a parent could be stopped from providing their child a lunch unless it has an allergy issue, and then maybe they'd have to eat it in a different room or things like that.
1: Okay.
0: But I was curious if you had ever heard of a school doing that. Or a parent ever having an issue with that?
1: No. I've always thought you had the ability to provide a lunch every day if that's what you wanted to do. For example, if your child was gluten-free or whatever. But maybe schools provide gluten-free options.
0: I don't remember that as a kid.
1: Right, but it's changed.
0: Okay, because I was going to say, boy, if you were gluten-free as a kid, I thinking there was a lot of gluten in the stuff that I was eating growing up, and I have no tolerance to gluten. I feel bad. I've got a cousin who's gluten-free, and our friend Taylor, I think, is pretty intolerant. Tough way to live. Pretty much you can't have anything fun in life.
1: Reed,
0: so.
1: No, don't say that.
0: That's what my cousin said. That's what Taylor says.
1: Oh, okay.
0: It's like, yeah, it's everything fun has gluten in it.

0: Hey, it's Chelsea. He's Reed. Reed, the other night, I had a movie night with my best friend, Abby, and her sister, Emma, and we all went to high school together. Yes, they are twins. And it was fun to catch up, and we saw The Devil Wears Prada 2. Now, there's been a lot of anticipation about this movie, Reed. It's 20 years in between the original one and this one.
1: This is Anne Hathaway and Meryl Streep.
0: Yes, and I do love Anne Hathaway. I think she is a phenomenal actress. But I don't know, Reed. It's mixed reviews from me with
1: you
0: the sequel.
1: You didn't love the movie. You came back and I said, how was it? And you said it was okay.
0: Yes.
1: Sequels are usually not as good as the original.
0: Right.
1: And without any spoilers, you just said it was a little bit of a stretch.
0: Well, I feel like sometimes the storyline, they try too hard. I don't know. I still like People. I'm not telling you don't go see it. Go see it. It was had a ton of celebrities in it. Probably never seen that many celebrities in a movie.
1: Really?
0: Yes. And just if you're into like fashion and that sort of stuff, it is cool to see all that side of it. So it was a good movie. I just not sure about the storyline.
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0: Reed Chelsea with you. Our text line is 910-912-6060. We did get a police officer who texted in.
1: Oh.
0: And said, I am a police officer and you can. I'm going to read this right. Good morning. I'm a Wisconsin police officer. And yes, you can turn right on red. No matter what.
1: Well,
0: red arrow.
1: No, not no matter what.
0: Unless it has a sign.
1: Okay. See, this is why I.
0: What? I think it's good. I'm a Wisconsin.
1: Got 0 points
0: police
1: on my driver's test. Okay.
0: And yes, you can turn right on red.
1: I know, but did you hear me? This is why I think I'm the superior driver.
0: Oh, well, you may know the rules. It doesn't mean I can execute as well as I can. Okay.
1: Knowing the rules,
0: it's like a coach may know the mechanics of playing quarterback. Doesn't mean he can play quarterback.
1: Okay.
0: I'm not saying you can't drive. I'm not saying you can drive. I'm saying you know the rules.
2: I think that if someone would have tried to say something to me when I was younger, I think that would have absolutely had an impact on my life. I think people were afraid to have that conversation.
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4: Sunny this afternoon, mid-80s, west winds 5 to 10 miles per hour. Tonight, increasing clouds, 54. Tomorrow, rain likely, breezy, 80. Tomorrow night, some showers, windy, 65. Monday, rain at times, windy, 83. Monday night, occasional rain, breezy, 61. And for Tuesday, a chance of rain, windy, 76.

0: Great. And Chelsea, keeping you company. Okay, Chelsea, so a man is refusing to keep mowing his elderly neighbor's two-acre meadow for free.
1: Oh, wow.
0: They had a friendly arrangement that he enjoyed using their tractor.
1: Okay.
0: But he then refused when their adult children later demanded he keep doing it after the parents passed away, sparking a debate over boundaries and entitlement.
1: Yes.
0: This got some play online. I don't think this guy's in the wrong at all.
1: Okay. No, I don't think so either.
0: It's always weird when kids demand something that's free.
1: Mm-hmm.
0: There's a lot of things wrong with that.
1: Yeah.
0: This can be interesting when you have a neighborly agreement and the neighbors change.
1: Yes.
0: Or the people who are your neighbors just change.
1: Mm-hmm.
0: I don't mean the human being.
1: No,
0: I mean
1: I know.
0: The person just, they get ornery or something.
1: Yeah.
0: So you have to be careful with some of that. With that said, what a nice thing to do. You know, you shovel snow for your elderly neighbor,
1: right.
0: You mow their lawn, you maybe weed the landscaping, but you got to let those kids know, you know, once they're gone. And if the kids don't live far away, you do have to ask yourself, why isn't the kid over here involved in some of this?
1: Oh, I think that my dad has wondered, Reed, why you're not involved in some stuff. So
0: I haven't been asked.
1: Okay.
0: Now, I always tell people, don't ask me a question you don't want the answer to. So it goes, door swings both ways.
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4: It's been a wild start to round three of the PGA Championship. Maverick McNealy and Alex Smalley are tied for the lead at four under par, and that tie has been joined by Rory McIlroy. McIlroy today, five under par through 13 holes. He has climbed 29 spots up the leaderboard. So now he, McNealy, and Smalley are tied for the lead at four under par overall. Xander Schauffele today, four under through 12 holes. He has moved 26 spots up the leaderboard, and at three under par overall is now one shot off the lead, as is John Rahm, who today is two under through five holes. In soccer today, Manchester City beat Chelsea in the FA Cup final 1-0 at Wembley Stadium in London. Baseball right now, the Tigers and Toronto Blue Jays scoreless in the top half of the fourth inning at Detroit.
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7: Sunny this afternoon, mid-80s, west winds 5 to 10 miles per hour. Tonight, increasing clouds, 54. Tomorrow, rain likely, breezy, 80. Tomorrow night, some showers, windy, 65. Monday, rain at times, windy, 83. Monday night, occasional rain, breezy, 61. And for Tuesday, a chance of rain, windy, 76.
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0: Where was this graduation speech when I was... Anyway, Eric Church gave the commencement speech at UNC. By the way, it's Ritter. In the speech, he was comparing each guitar string to parts of life. It was super interesting.
1: The world has more than enough people standing at the edge of their own potential, waiting for a permission slip that was never going to arrive. Want the thing. Say it out loud. Build toward it with everything you have.
0: And he went on to say that if one string's out of tune, the whole song feels off. Is this guy some sort of prophet at this point?

0: Okay, so tax season is coming and gone. Most of us should have our refunds already by now. But when it comes to those refunds, what we're spending it on is, well, not super fun stuff. And it's kind of bumming me out. We're going to talk about it coming up here in a few minutes.
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0: Okay, so tax refunds were bigger this year than last year, according to some people anyway. What's up? It's Ritter. But nearly half Americans say it went straight to necessities. Bills, groceries, credit cards, not fun stuff. And we know how expensive things are. Basically, that check is disappearing faster than a cooler full of Miller lattes are on the bonfire.
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4: Sunny this afternoon, mid-80s, west winds 5 to 10 miles per hour. Tonight, increasing clouds, 54. Tomorrow, rain likely, breezy, 80. Tomorrow night, some showers, windy, 65. Monday, rain at times, windy, 83. Monday night, occasional rain, breezy, 61. And for Tuesday, a chance of rain, windy, 76.

Okay, so a lot of summer vacations are being planned right now, okay? The secret to not ruining that vacation is planning less. All right, I'll explain what one travel expert says, and I think is brilliant, coming up.

It's Ritter. You know, summer vacation planning in full swing for a lot of families. And one travel expert says, if you're planning the perfect vacation, it should have three things. A morning plan, an evening plan, and a giant chunk of we'll figure it out later. I absolutely love this. Basically, this travel planner was going on to say that you have like a breakfast plan or like a museum or something going to in the morning, right? That starts your day. And then you have like an anchor in the evening. That's maybe it's a dinner reservation or a show. And everywhere else in between, it just allows you to just figure things out, you know, do what catches your eye, which I absolutely love, because the one thing about vacations that I feel can be tough is when like it's an action packed itinerary where you have to get from A to B to C to D to E, like in no, just let me live freely and go check out the Museum of Mustard if it's what catches my eye.

0: always put you guys on when I'm on my way to work.
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0: darling.
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2: In Major League Baseball, the Toronto Blue Jays with a 2-1 win over the Detroit Tigers. Zoltán Barcia with an RBI single knock-in Vlad Guerrero Jr. in the 10th inning. Bottom of the 5th, and the St. Louis Cardinals lead the Kansas City Royals 2-1. Bottom of the 5th. Bottom of the 3rd.

0: Nothing. That game played at Wembley Stadium. I'm Martin Weiss.
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4: Increasing clouds tonight, mid-50s. Wind should be calm. Tomorrow, some rain in the morning, then partly cloudy, breezy, 80. Tomorrow night, some showers, windy, 65. Monday, rain at times, breezy, 83. Monday night, occasional rain, windy, 61. Tuesday, isolated showers, breezy, 76. Tuesday night, mostly cloudy, 45. For Wednesday, mostly sunny, 62.

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it's Ritter, and the other night in the American Idol finale, Luke Bryan surprised the crowd by announcing his new album, Signs, which is going to come out September 18th, but also performing a new song for us. And let's just say it's Super Luke. There you got it. Fish, hunt, golf, drink. That will be the first single off the new Luke Bryan album, again, Signs, out September 18th. Plus, Luke says he's going to bring some mystery superstar friends to Nashville for his big all-star concert that he's got going on at the Bridgestone Arena as well. So, big things ahead in the summer of 26 for Luke Bryan.

0: Monday.
1: What's up? It's Ritter. Man after my own heart, Luke Combs left Appalachian State, the college he attended, just 21 credits short of graduating to chase his music career full time. Well, he just went back this weekend and the school gave him an honorary degree in music.
2: By the virtue of the authority vested in me by the state of North Carolina and the Board of Trustees of Appalachian State University, I confer upon you an honorary degree of music with all the rights and privileges.
1: Technically, his backup plan of becoming a stadium-filling country superstar did him just as good as spending another year in college.

0: girl.
1: I've said it before, and I'll say it again. Ella Langley is just straight fire right now. What's up? It's Ritter. I mean, she's holding the top two spots on the Billboard Hot 100, with Choosin' Texas and Be Her. First country artist to ever do that. Plus, Choosin' Texas is now the longest running number one by a female country artist on the all genre chart. Oh, and her album Dandelion debuted number one, too. It's just, I hate to say it, but move on over, Lainey Wilson. Ella might already be the queen and it girl.
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3: 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Baseball from the Badger Large Conference last night. Baraboo trimmed Wanakee, final score of 5-3. Cyrus Mahoney gets the win for the T-Birds, striking out 5. He had 2 RBI, Peyton Poker with 2 base hits. For the Badgers, small, Reedsburg thumped by Sauk Prairie 14-6. For the Beavers, 2 hits apiece from Mason Molitor and Winnie Alonzo. Elsewhere, Poinette fell to Lakeside Lutheran 6-1. Track and field, Baraboo competed at an invitational in Oregon. Wins on the boys' side, Isaiah Romano Thompson, a double winner in the 300 hurdles and long jump. Will Betcher in the 3200, Kanale Fairweather in the 110 hurdles, Drake Niles in the triple jump. For the girls, Lily Rogers, a double winner in the shot and discus, Maddie Gilbert in the 3200, Elmira in the 400, and the girls 4x400 relay. Softball last night from the Badger Small Conference. Portage doubled up Madison Edgewood 4-2, and Aconcetine gets the win, striking out 10. Reedsburg lost to Stoughton 14-4. Lucy Klepp with 2 hits, Cheyenne Ralph with 2 RBI. From the Badger Large, Baraboo defeated at home by Milton 5-2. Elsewhere, Partyville blanked Randolph 4-0, scoring 3 in the top of the 7th, holding Randolph to just 2 base hits. Poinette scores 5 in the 6th to defeat Marshall 8-3. Addison Mackey, 3 hits, scoring twice. Carly Rivett, Pip Lapacek, each with 2 hits and 2 RBI. Kara Childs with 2 hits as well. It's week 1 of the Home Talent Baseball Sunday League tomorrow. Reedsburg will be at Black Earth. Wisconsin Dells at Middleton. Also tomorrow, Poinette will be at Sun Prairie. The Brewers came from behind late to defeat the Twins.

0: 5. 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
0: Increasing clouds tonight, mid-50s. Winds should be calm. Tomorrow, some rain in the morning, then partly cloudy, breezy, 80. Tomorrow night, some showers, windy, 65. Monday, rain at times, breezy, 83. Monday night, occasional rain, windy, 61. Tuesday, isolated showers, breezy, 76. Tuesday night, mostly cloudy, 45. For Wednesday, mostly sunny, 62.

10,000 steps. Who's walking that every day, right? It's Ritter. Good news is, it turns out you don't need to walk 10,000 steps to stay healthy. Yeah, I'll explain coming

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1: New truck.

else ever watch their step count and just can't ever get that 10,000? I don't know what it is. It's Ritter. Good news is, though, there's research that says around 8,500 steps a day is all you need to maintain healthy weight loss. So the 10,000 rule is whatever. I'm not worried about that. I mean, I feel like all you need to do is attend a music festival for half a day and you've reached the 8,500 steps, right?

0: I mean, Hamilton is probably most likely the biggest Broadway like show, right? I know there's been huge. Everyone seems to know Hamilton. You know, remember back when they released the original cast version that they filmed on Disney Plus back during the pandemic? Smart move. But now they're going to be dropping a big 4K Blu-ray collector's edition coming up next month. It's going to have upgraded sound and video, new bonus stuff. It's going to have like a huge book. It's a huge collector's thing. So if you're a huge fan of the show, this might actually be something worth grabbing. Of course, assuming you still actually have a Blu-ray / DVD player laying around somewhere.
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6: Increasing clouds tonight, mid-50s. Winds should be calm. Tomorrow, some rain in the morning, then partly cloudy, breezy, 80. Tomorrow night, some showers, windy, 65. Monday, rain at times, breezy, 83. Monday night, occasional rain, windy, 61. Tuesday, isolated showers, breezy, 76. Tuesday night, mostly cloudy, 45. For Wednesday, mostly sunny, 62.

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0: What's up? It's Ritter. Well, along with his current stint on Marshalls, Riley Green is now adding a little appearance on The Voice. Riley Green got a call from Kelly Clarkson to welcome him.
1: As a future friend, I sent you something, a little gift, a little something.

0: while you're out on the road doing shows and getting your head in the game for The Voice coming up, because I think you're going to need the practice.
1: And what she sent him was his own coach's chair. So yeah, moms across America are going to have another reason to watch The Voice, the season 30 debut is coming up.

What's up, It's Ritter? I think this is a super classy move. You know, the last Stephen Colbert show is coming up. And so in honor of him and of the whole thing, Jimmy Fallon of The Tonight Show is going to be airing a rerun. He's not having a new show. Jimmy Fallon is also doing the same thing, all to support Stephen Colbert's final show. And personally, I just love to see the camaraderie of all of that coming together. I think it shows that even in all of us, there's, you know, sort of competition of, we're all people. We all put our pants on the same, and we can all celebrate each other's accomplishments and cool things that we've done, even if it's competed against our own.

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0: What's up? It's Ritter. So the infamous Alligator Alcatraz, the detention center thing that costs about $1 million a day to run. Well, now Florida says it's going to close the controversial immigration detention center because it's just too expensive. Duh? I guess. Yeah. Whoever didn't carry a zero or just skipped the math before planning this thing, whew, that's some cost.
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3: They're 7 atop the leaderboard right now in round 3 of the PGA Championship. John Rahm in that number now. Rory McIlroy now. Rahm

0: Trump's 4-under. Aaron Rye, 4-under. He's been 5-under for most of the day, but dropped back just a bit. Rory McIlroy, 3-under with Xander Schauffele. There's about five people tied at second. It's soccer. Manchester City defeated Chelsea in the FA Cup final 1-0 at London's Wembley Stadium. Baseball game's already in the books. The Blue Jays beat the Tigers in extras. Dalton Varsho with a RBI single to score Vlad Guerrero in the 10th inning. Alec Burleson drove in 2 runs, and the St. Louis Cardinals beat the Kansas City Royals 4-2. Baseball game live right now, bottom of the 8th inning. The Rockies are leading the Diamondbacks 4-2. 4-2 lead the Nationals over the Orioles on the top of the 7th. Going to the bottom of the 7th, the Phillies blanking the Pirates 5-0. I'm Martin Weiss.
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4: Increasing clouds tonight, mid-50s. Winds should be calm. Tomorrow, some rain in the morning, then partly cloudy, breezy, 80. Tomorrow night, some showers, windy, 65. Monday, rain at times, breezy, 83. Monday night, occasional rain, windy, 61. Tuesday, isolated showers, breezy, 76. Tuesday night, mostly cloudy, 45. For Wednesday, mostly sunny, 62.

something about a circle of like kids, right? Or a circle of people that's passing something around. It's been around going for generations. The latest comeback is hacky sacks. Yeah, Gen Z apparently falling in love with the little filled balls, forming their circles, kicking around, which I fully support. I think it's way cooler than just staring your face in your phone. Now, as long as we can keep the puka shell necklaces and frosted tips out of this, we're going to be all right.